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Praise the Lord from the heavens. Praise the Lord in the heights. Praise Him, all angels. Praise Him, all ye hosts. Praise Him, the sun, the moon. Praise Him, the stars in the sky. 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
1: You're so faithful. You should have given up on us, but you still love us, oh God. You are amazing, God. You've seen us messed up over and over again. Each and every individual, we've turned our backs to you, but you still loved us the same, as if we were only born again. You loved us while we were in a mess and while we turned our backs on you. That's why

0: youth were young and young at heart.
1: Praise the Lord. Praise the Lord from the heavens. Praise the Lord in the heights. Praise Him, all angels. Praise Him, all you hosts. Praise Him, the sun, the moon. Praise Him, the stars in the sky. Praise Him, all the heavens of the heavens. And you waters from the heavens. Let them praise the name of the Lord. For He commanded.
2: And we got you covered.

0: brother to them.
1: Oh, she will change.
0: Oh, that's fine. If that is what you believe. Oh, yeah, what you didn't know, then, oh, John, and I.
1: Yes.
0: Would you be a send a message? Because sometimes, anyway, we've seen it before. There have been instances whereby in Kofa, oh, no, J, no way, J. Oh, J, you're watching a watch trimpana. J, when I'm trimpana. I have a vibe in Sonia. Into my nimpa nanka, so making an decision. I don't even think any pastor or any imam or any person should just go and tell the person, leave your marriage. If the person no, unto me decided on believer, I will never catch a non believer. And the fact that he saw his parents or his dad do it to the mom, on each other, so don't occur about to catch uncle for their
1: head.
0: They should leave
1: marriage.
0: Their marriages. Let them make their own decision. Because it wouldn't be peninta. Asasa.
1: Yes.
0: It will be peninta. Oh, and what nice so full crown I'll catch him say, your friend say, I mean, die worry. Hey! Okay.
1: What God has put together. So for says, divine.
0: And as often I want, I will say, well, they even compile. Madam, please, you can pray as much as you want to pray. You can wait as much as you want to wait, so far as you think you're doing the right thing. Do you get it?
1: I get
0: it. Some people change. Actually, don't ever get into any marriage thinking that your partner will change. I mean, the man obey. On who date no bro. Or where one will be there? Ah. Misunderstanding, even not show us home. Or where will be there?
1: No way.
0: Hey!

0: put your out hits upon hits. Grace Ashi, Nasi, Kofi Kofi Kinata, Susan Azaba, Kamon, Coco Flake, and Co. See, Abba Black Star song, or your all time favorite. I know Kofi Kinata's Black Star song is, but hits it differently. Especially, say, yes, you go now. Yeah. You want to talk? What? Uh huh. I thought you gave us yours already.
1: No, I haven't.
0: Oh, you haven't? Which
1: so
0: one?
1: So mine is Kofi Kinata song.
0: That's what I'm playing. That you guys shouldn't be biased. there are other ones. Hello, good morning. Oh, I love this one too. So you can actually send me an SMS as well. Come on, Kendo, because of your website into a support website. No, before Kofi Kinata, there were others. Come on. Hello, good morning, darling.
2: Hello.
0: Sweetie.
2: Hello.
0: Hello. Hello. Oh, my word. He's the one fan chum. Hello, good morning. Hey, my lines are dropping. Okay, so let's do it this way. Hello, good morning. I hope this works.
3: Hello, good morning.
0: I'm Pacho Ford Nekasa Freeheen.
3: Abdul, only favorite.
0: Abdul, what favorite Black Star song?
3: Grace Asia is the one.
0: Grace Asia?
3: Yeah.
0: Okay. Marty, thank you so much, darling. I appreciate it. Grace Ashton is in the one earlier. But you know, I tell you, man. This is the one that Kwaku Flick released this year. People are comparing this one to Kofi Kinata's song. They both hit differently depending on the time you would like to play it. Hello, good morning, darling.
2: Hello, good morning.
0: Ah, Madam Del. Well, let me tell you why it's Nana Mitty.
2: Yeah, yeah.
0: Del, what's up?
2: Cool.
0: Oh, favorite Black Star song all time?
2: Yeah, Grace Ashi. Ghana Blasters, Ghana Yenye.
0: Okay.
2: Ghana Blasters, Ghana Yenye.
0: All right. Thank you so much.
2: I like
0: darling.
2: That song.
0: Okay.
2: Thank
0: but
2: you,
0: did you guys also know that Safu Newman has a song for the Black Stars? Did you know that? So this is from Coco Flake. Let me quickly drop that of. Safu Newman, then we can all judge. Actually, you're not judging, Charlie. We should just allow people to be creative.

wɔto no dɛm na sɛsɛ menwoma nhyɛ a ɛhɔ no anyway I told you mine I think so far not my all-time favorite though I played the Kofi Kinata one

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So that is Silent Samurai by Stone Boy in the background, bringing our time to 32 past the hour of 10 a.m. right here in the studios of Y97.9 FM. Now, it is time for you and I to get talking. And you might be asking yourself, what are we discussing today on the Mid-Morning Radio Show? Well, we are taking a look at a very interesting topic, and that is tipping after a service. Yes, so the question we are asking today is this. Is tipping people after a service becoming an expectation rather than a choice? Is tipping people after a service becoming an expectation rather than a choice? That is the question that we are asking today. 0500

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0: 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The question we're asking today is about tipping people after a service. Ako baby da kwa kwe, mana da ako baby da kwa ye, wo document niya. Eye wye ni pa na kachode. Oh, brother, mamu mbonsu kakra. Ana, sister, ode ya manze. 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Is it becoming an expectation?

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1: 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Pizza Man Chicken Man, good food lives here. Right, so ladies and gentlemen, thank you very much for joining us. I am Marv. You can call me Marv. And I did this with Rainy and DJ Gunshelter on the turntables with Amber Gray on Productions. As always, make sure you drink a lot of water and mind your business. BBC Minute is up next.
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3: BBC News with Lisa Costello. President Trump says he's not happy with the way Israel has handled Lebanon. He told reporters at the G7 summit that he'd told Prime Minister Benjamin Netanyahu he wasn't pleased Israel attacked Beirut 2 hours before Iran and the US signed a deal to end their war. Fighting between Israel and the Iranian-backed Lebanese

0: group Hezbollah has continued despite a deal between Iran and the US. Israel's military says it carried out strikes in southern Lebanon. G7 leaders have also been discussing Ukraine at their summit in France. China's retail sales have fallen for the first time in over 3 years. Analysts warn China is becoming too reliant on exports and needs to boost consumer confidence at home if it wants to achieve more stable growth. The head of the African Union's Public Health Agency has warned about the increase in Ebola cases in Congo's North Kivu region. Yar Kaseyas says he's more afraid of the rise there than in neighbouring Ituri province, the outbreak's epicentre. At football's World Cup, Tunisia have sacked their head coach after they were thrashed 5-1 by Sweden in their opening match. Sabri Lamouchi is the first manager in the competition's history to be sacked after one game. India has temporarily blocked the Telegram messaging app. There are fears it could be used for cheating in a national exam resit. The federal government in India has banned cough syrups being sold without a doctor's prescription. It follows incidents in which children have consumed cough mixtures contaminated with poisonous chemicals. Researchers in London have warned that 40% of the world's plants are threatened with extinction. They say many disappear before being formally identified, but AI could help save some species. BBC News.
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0: then you get into the lounge from 7 to 10. They're giving you all of these, so what more could you ask for? And that is the Big Y 979 FM. And also, a big thanks to Marv on Air and then Maxline Chelsea Say for holding it down from 6 till 12. Also, I don't know if the winners of yesterday got their food. The last person I spoke with was Prosper. I responded to his text and then my phone died. I haven't charged my phone since yesterday. I still did. So I don't know if you guys were able to get your food. Please text me on the studio line. Let me know if you were able to get your food. We got 4 winners, but I'd be gifted 5 food. Do I have my sheet here? You know what happened yesterday? So yesterday, I went to the house. As I was in the car, I'm like, wait. Me winners want to listen. Me who? So I called Lynette, and Lynette sent me the list. But my phone is dead, so meaning. But I know the winners. Yeah. So today, this is what you're doing today. Who do you think is going to win tomorrow's match? Is it the Black Stars or the other people? Alaji,
1: the other people.
0: Alaji.
1: The other people.
0: Panama. Oh, I like it. I'm in it, yeah.
1: Don't see the other people. So, me, I'm going for the other people.
0: So, wait.
1: Oh, Dina and Mr. Omar,
0: no, Tobasi. So, you mean to tell me that who come? Who country? Who
1: I
0: mean?
1: Love my country.
0: Mean beside their love
1: of
0: country.
1: I love my country. So, if I love my country, I love everything that is my country. Except the star.
0: And I'm beside with there.
1: Yeah.
0: In Tepede, catch him there.
1: Yeah,
0: the thing
1: we say, you see,
0: the first match, you're buying.
1: Ah, one first match.
0: And
1: this is your first match. When are your first match? This will be our first match.
0: Ah, debut. Now, could be your boy, eh?
1: Could be. Try matches.
0: Ah, the man. See your first one.
1: Yeah, first one.
0: Ah,
1: no, the thing we say, the star no they perform for me. Star and I a woman. And performing for me. That's what the black yeah, they perform. Oh, but the star no, and on a problem.
0: Oh, Alaji.
1: Because if they do all well, if you score goal, sir, or you know if you win, it means you are not doing anything.
0: Yeah. Why they boy in
1: the army? You don't know. No. We almost are almost here. Now, a ginger. So if they reach the pit stop, they know if you do anything. Trust me. Yeah.
0: Oh.
1: Yeah. So be the black they try, but the star.
0: Yanko bet.
1: Bet what they
0: own. The.
1: Aponchima akobako.
0: And a mini aponchis. Aponchiai.
1: No, I pay. Aponchina because I'm paying. Pay any price now.
0: I pay them who price.
1: Then. Yeah, let's finance from somebody.
0: Me pocha aponchiai. And a mini suakam. Me do aponchim. They are jollof than kakabia. Me pocha aponchiai. You can say they are good there, and then.
1: But we do our yawa. Charlie, this time, Charlie, we'll be our kappa, we'll be our fit, we'll be out to me performing.
0: We are lucky. I believe in Black Stars. Like, it's our first
1: me,
0: match.
1: I believe in Black Stars past you. Black name performing, mommy. That's my problem.
0: Alaji, you're the first match, you want. Ghana.
1: Star name performing, mommy. Black
0: Ghana.
1: Name, yeah.
0: You're the first match, you want. You bet share in the kappa. Second one, I dash what light one be. You bet Shazi. Shazi, you're my boy.
1: If they win, they lose this one, it means he. Or makes me a call after finals and I say semi-finals.
0: If they lose this one.
1: If they lose this one. But I won't win away, I forget. I won't go here.
0: Oh, Alaji, ah.
1: Ah, that's the fact. I won't lose away.
0: Please do it.
1: They will get there. But I won't win away.
0: Alaji is
1: because you know why?
0: What?
1: I won't lose here.
0: Uh-huh.
1: Charlie, the fire will come from outside for them on top. No, it will make you go. They will change their mind and their style of whatever just to win for Ghana.

0: Was on we knew paper. I'm going to be on them.
1: I don't like your energy. I don't like it.
0: Me, please, I love my is energy.
1: In, is there any sports person in the office, please?
0: Mami, if you're around.
1: Suraka is I don't like his energy. Or,
0: if they lose this
1: or,
0: one. Yeah, if they lose tomorrow's match. I'm going to come in him. But if they win tomorrow's match, say what I'll be on. Oh, that's... Be I'm partner, so they don't do anything.
1: Please, prove us wrong. Thank you. Please. Tomorrow score, okay. Me the from better.
0: I say if they win tomorrow's
1: they will
0: match,
1: win. They will win.
0: They won't go anywhere.
1: They will win and then they will win the World Cup.
0: Okay. We are here to see Bia. I say if they lose tomorrow's match.
1: They won't lose.
0: Eh?
1: They will win
0: they
1: and win.
0: They get a future. For this season in World Cup. But if they win tomorrow, forget
1: nothing.
0: Okay.
1: Please win tomorrow and win the World Cup for us. Even if you don't win, Pawo, they go for semifinals.
0: Okay.
1: Yeah.
0: Let's see what happens.
1: Yes.
0: Mm-hmm.
1: Ah.
0: Why
1: am
0: I high for that? If my eye die, I go visit things.
1: Your mic is off. Alright. So the stakes are high, the atmosphere will be electric, and YFM is bringing the World Cup experience closer to you. So join us on Wednesday at 4 p.m. at the Acoustic Arena near Nzimamensah Hall inside TTU campus, as Portugal clash with DR Congo, England takes on Croatia, and Ghana look to overcome Panama in the 2026 FIFA World Cup. Expect an electric atmosphere, football banter, music giveaways, and the ultimate fan experience as we cheer on our favorite teams and Ghana together. It's in 3-in-1 football treats for all football lovers. It's tomorrow, Wednesday, June 17th, 4 p.m. The venue is the Acoustic Arena near Enzima Hall. I was always saying Enzima Mall. Near Enzima Hall, TTU campus, like mean the main campus. So come in your Ghana colors and let's paint the arena red, gold, and green. Tomorrow. So around 1:30 thereabout, I want to know. Okay, give me your predictions. If you predict right, win for yourself a free lunch. Yeah. So last week, I think it was the South Africa Mexico match. Is it? Something like that. Yeah. Let me watch now. You're in him. So we are focused on the Black Stars own, okay? Not the other people, no. Just Black Stars. Who do you think is going to win? Is it Ghana Black Stars? Please don't send your predictions now. So please wait, Kakra. Thank you. The sports people will even worsen the case when they come inside the studio. It's true. What's up, Ram? Last week, you said the two playlists won, but I never heard from you. The two playlists, how can the two playlists win, my love? They didn't win. So initially, what I did was, make her hair time record. We didn't activate the phone lines. And when I went home, I couldn't find you, your number. But I knew the other person, Kelvin. I didn't want to give Kelvin food and then the major, the other person, because not me and the other person. And so my father, Kelvin called me, but my father, no cry because me didn't want the other one on the main kind of parkour. Unfortunately for you, and fortunately for other people, we need to ban the Ache Gudu. You should have texted me earlier. We need to ban the channel 404, no? And then me check four on air, and then one person jikur. So yeah, five. Oh my love, I'm so sorry. Yache good one fanchem. Good afternoon. Please play me Let Them Say by Kofi Repent. This goes to all the workers at Home City China Mall. I'm Ken Beanut, aka our common name. Hello Ram, it's Yuji. It's been a while. I hope you're good anyway. I'm doing great, love. How are you? Please play me World Cup song featuring Tyler. Future featuring Tyler. Right. Okay, baby.

held without charge for a year and a half. Hussam Abu Safia was director of a hospital in Gaza when he was arrested. Poland has confirmed that a man shot dead in the country was a well-known Russian satirist. Semyon Skripetsky was famous for painting caricatures of world leaders, including Vladimir Putin. Further fuel restrictions have been introduced in Russia following Ukrainian attacks on its oil infrastructure. The producer Tatneft is limiting how much fuel drivers can buy at its petrol stations nationwide. Sri Lanka's former president, Gotabaya Rajapaksa, has asked a court to block his potential arrest in connection with 2019's deadly Easter bombings. He was elected by a landslide in the wake of the attacks, blamed on Islamist extremists, but his former intelligence chief is now under arrest amid claims he directed the attacks to help Mr. Rajapaksa win power. China's President Xi Jinping has welcomed Myanmar's military-backed leader Min Aung Hlaing to Beijing for a state visit. General Hlaing staged a coup 5 years ago and has generally been an international...

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0: Yo, let us pray. Father, please walk with us through the bad times as well as the good. May we be heard and understood from the suburbs to the hood. May you judge us by our hearts and not by our mistakes, and see that we get our breakthrough however long that it takes. May you fill that void in our souls that will lay our fears to rest. But there's no way we can live for Jesus when we're living in the flesh. So I pray that you allow our spirits to be born, grow strong, move on, know right from wrong. 1 John chapter 2, verse 15, do not love the world or anything in the world. And we know what that means, but listen. We know the distance we need to be away from fire to keep it missing, but that doesn't mean we'll listen. Lord, you take care of fools and babies. Teach women to honor their men and men respect their ladies. But lately, so many of us have gone astray, doing wrong for so long that we've forgotten the way. Please bring us back home. Instill in us the word which is our backbone. We're just children that have grown. There is so much that we're entitled to, yet we receive so little. Because in this time of spiritual warfare, we're comfortable in the middle. So I pray that you open our eyes. Give us the anointing to recognize the devil and his lies. If we keep our actions wise and our prayers sincere, our head to the sky, you will diminish our fears. In Jesus' mighty name we have prayed. Amen and amen.
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0: 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I can assure you that when you advertise on YFM, you get that great results you've always been yearning for, because we will make you yearn for more. 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They have seen the results. They came back and said, well, let's run this for a year. That is direct result. So come to the big Y. Now, for KB, YFM. Office of YFM, Okoko Kumpi of YFM, Trotromo YFM, Baba Shop YFM. I mean, wherever you go, it will be YFM. 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That's it. YFM, yearn for more. Ladies and gentlemen, it's now time for all the happenings in the world of entertainment. Shino is here. Amber is here as well. We're going to be delving into all the stories that you need to hear real quick. Amber, let me start with you. How has it been so far?
1: Oh, everything has been good. Very, very nice.
0: Okay. My major concern, like I said earlier during my intro, has got to do with Thomas Partey. I know you love sports as well.
1: Yes.
0: And I don't know how you are seeing this.
1: For me right now, I'm seeing that it's really a serious issue right now, because his mental health, and like, he's going through a whole lot right now. He's going through a whole lot right now. And I'm imagining the team right now, how they are even taking the whole news.
0: Charlie.
1: Right now, it's either he plays for them or he stays somewhere else.
0: And the probability of him not playing is very high.
1: Very high.
0: Yeah, because the way things are going right now, I mean, I don't give him again, because we're thinking, Charlie, involving the Ministry of Foreign Affairs and his team, going for the appeal and all that, we're thinking by the close of business today, things should be cool, but it looks like, Charlie,
1: the match is just tomorrow, and we are not seeing any
0: Charlie. And whatever happens, that is why it's a team. I just pray they'll be able to shake that off and still give us the win that we want. So I know we're just following Thomas Partey's story right now.
2: I feel that's a system that's working, because I mean the system is not being selective here, because some articles that I read, it's a general thing that whenever there's a rape allegations or maybe a criminal allegations leveled against you, you go under that restriction.
0: Great.
2: So they are not being selective in this very case. But then I think we as a country can also have a way around this. We as a country can, one way or the other, I think, I mean, country to country, connect and then find a possible way we can go about it. Because I feel maybe it's for, they don't want to shield any individual with a criminal record, or maybe any individual that's trying to run away from a justice that needs to be
0: seen. Able to move to like a state, I mean, and then being able to move to the U.S. means, shall I?
2: Send the U.S. to U.S.
0: Okay.
2: We are U.S. since friends, they don't care about it. They are looking at, if you have any form of allegation leveled against you, they have placed systems that restrict you from entering. Into the U.S. But I think, you see, when it comes to rape allegations on the Western land, like I posted there,
0: it's a big deal.
2: It's a point where...

0: you get to know that we are not reasoning as humans, especially on their part. Because I feel when there's an allegation, it's a mere allegation that can be true or false. So if you are depriving someone of what is rightfully theirs, and at the end of the whole thing, the truth comes out that whatever allegations that were leveled against them are not true, what happens?
1: And this is even a national assignment. It's not like even Charlie.
0: His personal thing. Terminal. You understand?
2: They are also treating him like he's already guilty. Like,
0: you understand? So after this whole thing, we come to realization that the allegations that were not true, is he going to be compensated?
1: This is another one. Let's talk to this person. Hello.
3: Hello, VM. Sorry.
1: Yeah, man. Welcome to the drive.
3: Sorry for the feedback.
1: No problem. Your name?
3: Chairman of Cancer.
1: Kevin, let's hear from you. 1 minute. Shoot.
3: Yeah. This one there. I won't keep the rest for the time with VM.
1: Okay.
3: I want to hear something on party in this one.
1: Okay.
3: You have to say, Ghana, Nia, Itnia, Tai, Patechi, CK, Media House, like journalists. Like individual police everywhere, we are talking about it. Policy, like woman, one. You see, you are spreading the information. Now, so particular now, Okobo Panama game. No, Oche Ongula.
1: Yo, yeah, we go shout everything for 5 PM for time with PM. So you shout everything, give me Kelvin. I feel your pain. I feel your pain on that one. That's to Kelvin. That's the point already. So yeah, prayer advocates here, not challenge with James Charlie. Visa granted, you can come through. That's what I could say. Oh, I mean, the gentleman is thinking outside the box. See, as we are advocating, I think he's assistant captain, right?
2: I think he's the captain, right?
1: Okay, I mean, I know him to be the assistant captain. I mean, the footballers can correct me. You know, football is not really my thing. But let me hear from another person. Hello. Yeah, man, welcome to the drive. Hello.
4: Yes.
1: Yaman, welcome to the drive.
4: Thank you.
1: Your name, please.
4: Hello, I'm good.
1: We can hear from you.
4: Yeah, Morgan, tell me I'm moving.
1: Mm-hmm.
4: I'm from Sikwai.
1: Charlie, meet me.
4: No, I'm saying,
1: very.
4: And I'm here from Kanwe, I'm the first one.
1: I didn't mean Bobo and Magana. Now, say the end of the conference, I'm going to be emotionally, mentally.
4: Yeah.
1: Charlie.
4: Oh.
1: Thank you so much. Thank you so much. All right.
4: Mm-hmm. Second chance, man.
1: Yeah.
4: No, okay, you say. Hey. And the king now, what do you mean? What did you say? What do you mean, the king? Japan, so in Bibia, Thomas Vata, they are only Bibina, only 3 months.
1: We're just spiritual, man. This is law at work, so it's beyond spirituality. Thank you so much for that. But please, the Thomas Vata story, we are saving everything for 5 p.m. for time with PM, yeah? But I'm holding on with that. I mean, let's talk entertainment for now. I beg you. It's just trending. Now, I'm going to brush it quite. But let's go to our main stories for today.
2: Okay.
1: So today, our first story that I want us to delve into, Amba, I'll come to you. Let's dig into the Benedict Agafa and Obinim story. Shine, I know you've been following this story for a while now. Mm. But there's been some screenshots released by Benedict Agafa. I don't know. But it looks like she doesn't like the fact that whatever Florence goes, always mention her name in the conversation. I mean, there's been rumors circulating here and there, but it looks like the lady is not cool. And it looks like man presented a case like, I blocked Benedict Agafa a long time ago. And Benedict is also proving that, yo, scratch your boy, screenshot of our chat and put it behind the scenes, but you're making it look like, Charlie, you're a tough man out there. Shino.
0: Well, I don't know. Call the body. Obusu for so many other party, David, the BM, dear Busu, Fenia Busu, Fenia, is one of those things. But I feel, whatever the issue is, because I've seen Obinim, I mean, coming out to say that even Ukraine, no Funuman, they didn't bear home.
1: I saw a phone,
0: they didn't want one, they didn't say my name, been bearing or support the Zara man, they still, yeah. I feel like, yeah, you want to ask me, fire home.
1: Charlie,
0: I worry some, more can if he.
1: Yeah.
0: monka de fie sesia no mo be ho na abonten ya de anya na mo de abre ye ye hu e bia e kina odo no odo asem mo aka mo resolve bibia mo aka ti ase etew ba de mo de ba abonten ye yin firi etrim odo aso ho. You understand?
1: Yeah.
0: So I feel like why a fine na kohin yes or Florence will be in my interview. She will mention Beretaga first name. Gaffa is not cool with it. And we hear ye and fire home. Impenny for the more goody more goody. In the air, I bought tea and would be with Yansabeno.
1: Charlie. There's somebody on the line. Hello?
5: Blackla.
1: Masha.
5: Yo, Charlie. Yeah.
1: Charlie, 1 minute. Shoot. Let's go.
5: Charlie, the guy already says no. They go through.
1: In mind or scatter safe. As they there.
5: They go through rape charges and things.
1: I tell you, bro.
5: Charlie, where they go, this thing. You know what? Like Charlie said, the system is working. Yeah, because Ghana and your system, you Juma, I shall want me to challenge via or how to go and how to buy you. Obi bi kitan dia organa say any time you deport in okoy no start to buy it. So the system is working. I dey now cause na what say Ghana your ministers no for me am say be free no.
1: How? Then am say free mu.
5: I was am say be free mu. Yeah, the man na you juma ba man in here. Ba mu so man in juma. And now no crap no mu jan no crap na tali. Guy no.
1: What it is? Almost cut on the career, no, Charlie.
0: Mentally, yeah. He's not still. He's not still.
5: I don't say players no more. No, they will cheer him up.
1: Exactly.
5: They will cheer him up. Yeah, the old guy. I was saying, you're supporting that guy. No, the money need him not to perform well.
1: Exactly.
5: I always say, a moment of right now, you still perform.
1: And not the airborne pioneer. But the things have no go through yet, so we don't know how it go. As it stand.
5: Oh
1: now.
5: Yeah, but you know, if you know happen safe, crap on that. Still, I believe in him.
1: Amen. We hope so.
5: Sure.
1: Yeah, thank you so much, Michelle. I don't know, Amber, if you've been following the story we just shared about Benedict.
2: Yeah, I've been following.
1: What do you have to say concerning the whole story?
2: I think lately Obinim has been all over since the past 4 weeks. Every day is either he's in church saying something or like it's too much.
1: But what do you want him to do? I mean,
2: I feel like someone should, if someone is close to him, they should tell him that this is not for the public.
1: Okay.
2: This is between you two, because coming out to say it every day,
1: it's not the best.
2: Yes.
1: All right, another person here. Hello? Hello,
6: PM.
1: Come on, welcome to the drive.
6: Thank you, bro. Hello, PM. This is Echo Energy.
1: Echo, let's hear from you. 1 minute, shoot.
6: Yeah. Okay, sharp. I want to touch on Obinim's issue.
1: Okay.
6: I think Obinim is going through something in his marriage that he really don't want to bring it on board. It's just like he's been... like he's just playing around it,
1: but he's the same person mentioning it all the time.
6: Yeah, but the real issue or the problem is trying so much to hide it. And okay, you know, in this society, we find ourselves being like if you talk too much, people see you to be drawn on something. You know, okay. I think this is one thing that is hindering him from voicing out.
1: Oh, okay.
6: There will be a problem about the kind of community. Oh, never either. Like, yeah, friend is serious and probably just because of him. But so, yeah, the other way around that, okay, like, obey a different issue altogether. But I don't know how to know how to kind of kind of. Yeah, and with this issue, bro, this is something that not only for footballers, we the blacks.
1: Charlie.
6: If we find ourselves out there, we should learn from this. This is
1: very important. Very important.
6: Very, very, very important. But you know, I quite agree with you, Brony, and then yep. In a way, you know, you go there, you know, Brony, they see Brony. Oh, Brony, they see there. Oh, but this PM is very close to the very evil. This white people,
1: Charlie.
6: Some can be very evil more than the way I've been before. Yes, example. So, bro, this was
1: all right, thank you so much. Last call, Adam. We are not picking any calls again. We are going straight to the stories. Hello?
7: Blackla.
1: Welcome to the drive.
7: Thank you, boss. Abdul,
1: let Abdul, shoot. Let's go.
7: Yeah. Concerning Obinim Nidina, I want to open one kind of question for something.
1: Abbas, how about someone can
7: change? Why are you able to ask?
1: When are you able to ask? From which side?
7: obi nim na nkasa bia wa le ejalo obi ejalo obu ino so wa le jara ko belgo na le jara ba koko
8: aze
7: e wa le even the wife like because we dey like say no say wife na ko fa yo kutu bi
8: mhm
7: aba kire nya wife ni nya kutu bi ai sai won wonen le kasa wonen le kasa mana why we dey order all it all come out of them you know
8: All right, thank you so much Abdul for that, thank you so much Abdul, thank you so much for your time, really appreciate it. Amber, let's get into any other story that you have for us today.
2: Okay, I have Chris Waddle here.
8: Yeah, yeah, I saw that on X. What's up with him?
2: Yes. So, it all boils down to what Ajagora just said. He said Chris Waddle should bring him two cows. He saw a vision about him, like a dark cloud around him. So,
8: when I'm changing him, bro.
2: Yes, he should bring two cows. And this is what Chris Waddle had to say.
8: What did he say?
2: He said the blood of Jesus is not enough unless we add cow blood. Yes.
8: Shayo.
2: Showboy also made a statement saying that. He said, if not that, is it Jaffa or something, has been arrested, like Ajagraja wouldn't say this. And in fact, a whole lot of Ghanaians know that it's because of that issue. That's why Ajagraja is asking for
8: two cows.
2: Yeah, two cows.
8: Okay, but first of all, Shano, if somebody says, what are you going to do in a situation like this as a public figure?
0: You know, I'm going to say, ebi mo so benya duane di da bia o so che duane fi
8: Choba Church
0: to bi so benya duane di da bia because what he did was say me name Chris Waddle me why in an interview on Hit FM o so no Chris Waddle will beef
8: na so no bia on beef no beef
0: Chris Waddle ko kan so wa duane nyede
8: wey
0: you understand
8: ebi ana won share na in person da be social media banter
0: no but you don't say say me name neta ebi enya kwa nshiada.
8: Okay, ebi ana the worst. The worst nibe won choose in a year because
0: it doesn't.
8: Okay,
0: add up.
8: I get that.
0: And again, Chris Waddle na wunim no. Sabi say em one out pair free no ha. Yo kwa ya faso. Ba so baba bon tin say di ohun afa no ho no. Ya anche na dafo Jibrila. Nka da nyina unya vision bi afa no ho.
8: Dabi. So Jibril was what we were talking about.
2: Yeah, Jibril.
0: Yeah, chain and half with Jibril. Anyone who says I'm from a bonny be a buffet bush bar. So I'm fine and pee me, you know, famra. And this bit, it what I feel, I mean, blew everything up. Yeah, now can't friend is saying, name pee me naturally, you know. And yeah, yeah, a direction, you are given a direction here. And the direction goes to Chris Waddle. Into about Bontis open a number, he should have ended there. Unya no number if we watch on the safe and twim you fabra. You get the point? But send me here Chris Waddle on fan and twim you and fam remino. Nana. Oh, be a friend is saying iPhone. On sa icon be the around the home zigzag. Nadia Dian. Anyway, icon banner.
8: And then in the settings, man.
0: Thank you.
8: On that note, let's move on to another beef, man. So, I don't know if you've been following the story between Yvonne Nelson and Aneke Addo, our red carpet queen. After the Ghana Movie Awards, there's been lots of issues here and there about who rocked the best. I don't know how the whole thing started, but it looks like most of the attacks are coming from Aneke Addo. And she went on to make it look like, Charlie, as a you grandma, who Yvonne Nelson, grandma, feature woman, movie I've been producing some years back. So, Charlie, if things they are me to have put you on before. But director Pascal Amanfo is out to say that Charlie PM. Adena Oka said or put it on. No. Apparently, she didn't even have contact to Yvonne Nelson at that time when she was working on that project. So it was rather the director, Prince David Osei, and a couple of friends who were close to Yvonne Nelson, who went to beg Yvonne Nelson to feature on the project she's flexing with today. So as me here shine na yade ama me na Charlie. Me ni contact to you. Oh, na ma be fa Amber so Amber be patch wa ama. Shine I agree finally and you are now telling the world today after like some years. Na yo, me say about put Shine on. Forgetting actually. Now kwa na I say no ni contact even to Yvonne Nelson because Yvonne Nelson they say at that time
0: into
8: she was very selective.
0: Until let's break it down here. Mm-hmm. So after getting Yvonne Nelson on the project, mm-hmm. were some expectations met?
8: Expectations as in
0: open project so.
8: Yeah.
0: Project no nyano was so.
8: Mhm.
0: Onyano. No project no expectation no.
8: Yeah, she delivered and it was out there.
0: It was out there. It was, there. It was a big project. Yeah. So at the end we should give her flowers.
8: But no, what
0: or flexi no mm-hmm. at the end no. Mm-hmm. The open was a kind.
8: No, but the thing she's doing right now is making it look like as a my yo favor.
0: And na say some flex o me mouth fa channel be so crana start the end no the open was a kind. Me me yema o. You understand?
8: Yeah.
0: Akwai say Ebia, me ye me mistake, me pe woso.
8: Yeah.
0: Na me fro be 4-5 times into no me say me ko interviewer, and you say, and I say, ko interviewer, men cast and papa say, wa boy me because who jump on my mistake, a boy me, just because me me feel say, me stress ya sana me nyao.
8: No, so the whole thing, what built into this conversation has got to do with the back and forth between the two of them after the Ghana Movie Awards.
0: Okay.
8: Yeah.
0: Okay.
8: Who rocked the red carpet best? And people were saying Yvonne Nelson like nailed it. And also, okay. I said some time ago there was something about Yvonne Nelson saying that all Ghanaian actors and actresses or Ghanaian public figures know is to slay on red carpet.
0: Mm.
8: And she took it to the next level, like bragging says. And truly speaking, I mean, that one, we can't take it from her. Currently, if you talk about red carpet in Africa, you can't take out Nneka Adu because she's always standing out from the Niger space to Ghanaian space. We always even want her to feature in the Ghana Music Awards red carpet because of her status when it comes to red carpet.
2: She's even going international as well. Oh,
8: very
2: so
8: well. So many platforms. We don't take that from you. See, it seems after that, no, people were hailing Yvonne Nelson that she killed it on the red carpet for the Ghana Movie Awards. But it looks like it didn't sit well with the girl. And she's been throwing so many tantrums here and there. Or no, I don't know. Because as a major Munizam and I'm your queen of red carpet, now you're red carpet, essentially. Now this year, I'm going to kill her. No. And from there, no, started throwing all shades, attacking Yvonne Nelson. And the sad part of it is, with all the shades she was showing, Yvonne Nelson has not responded to all of them.
0: Mm.
8: But with this particular one now, all kinds of Nipa Namomu claiming say then they make me putting on. When the girl has not responded, though.
2: Okay.
0: Oh,
8: so you get the angle I'm coming from.
0: Okay.
2: Can I say something? Yeah, come in. This? If that's how the situation is going, I'll say that when you believe you're the queen of red carpets,
8: mm-hmm.
2: then all these shades you're trained, it might be like you're speaking from a part of insecurity.
8: Mm.
2: That's what I would say.
8: And people are digging her past.
2: Because
8: and people, we're not even thinking about this thing.
0: I feel a point.
2: Because now we know that you are the queen of fashion. You are known international and stuff.
8: Everywhere.
2: So you having a beef with Yvonne Nelson. She's not responded. And you are still throwing tantrums.
8: And it's not like a beef. It's the masses coming out to say, Charlie.
2: You are speaking from a point of insecurity. If you ask me on this one. Because I don't see any way that you should even be bringing this up. Because if you mention Aneke Adam, she's the best. She's the best
8: currently. No two ways about
2: that. And I don't think even people would stand there and talk that.
8: Compared to anybody,
2: Yvonne Nelson. No. She doesn't even come to the picture close to you. So why are you even bringing this in the first place?
8: Just because after the movie awards, everybody was talking about Yvonne Nelson that she kept it simple and she was so on point. It just she had me claim that maybe a king. No, na Obi. We'll be by and I'll keep it simple. That's all. No moment will be.
2: I think there's a beef somewhere.
8: Yeah, so there is more to it.
0: When it comes to public decision, sometimes we need to let it be. Because this is not like Nipana no Ababo in table no Musafu and say,
8: yeah,
0: my medal, a public, you know.
8: Exactly. That
0: and
8: is
0: Ababetra said,
8: and she's not even responding.
0: This is what I mean, we feel like. You can't get into everybody's mind and then everybody's choice. And then say you judge wrongly. Man, I'm your boss, you know. Boss to what point?
8: Charlie.
0: Yeah, you're crazy. So on the moment, Air Force also be Yvonne Nelson, right?
8: Yeah.
0: And of Unyan later on.
8: Yeah.
0: And on Sunday, Baba Kasu, they put Yvonne Nelson on.
8: And so that is the twist to the whole conversation right now. In the midst of the whole brouhaha, and of what diggy way back.
0: Say on no, put Yvonne Nelson on. Yeah, so what we're putting on her.
2: I feel like even she saying this part that I kept Yvonne Nelson on, it even shows that
8: Charlie still
2: something needed.
0: I drew baby a time you may hold that. What you say? So let's assume that she, when she started, Yvonne Nelson was also retaliating or responding to whatever that
1: back and
0: she
1: forth, was bringing
0: back and forth. I don't know. You have every right to touch every angle that you want to touch. But here's the key. Dr. Likey.
1: Fans won't fight my one now.
0: Like, it shows clearly say, any brave you order that.
1: Yeah, exactly. Because there's more to this.
0: Any brave you order that. But we say, it is what it is.
1: And what makes it more beautiful is the fact that is the fans rather fighting for everyone else. On country so far.
0: I feel like, a friend is saying, celebrity status. Because,
1: Charlie, big girl level.
0: Industry, Nana.
1: All right, so ladies and gentlemen, our time is up. It's 17:00. You can't do any more stories. Thank you so much, Amba. Thank you so much, DJ Shine. It's been beautiful. For what they call us, I know you want to say more when it comes to Thomas Partey's news, but this is what we're discussing on Time with PM. It was supposed to be our African culture class, but this news is big. But I'm asking you today, so in case things go south and he doesn't feature, do you think it's really going to affect the Black Stars' performance and everything? Shine, let me start from you.
0: Well, I feel we've played a couple of games that he did not take part.
1: Okay.
0: And we still delivered.
1: Okay.
0: We, as a team, should know that as it stands now, where there's a weakness somewhere.
1: Yeah.
0: So we need to hold on tight to that point that he was supposed to play.
1: Mm-hmm.
0: And then make sure we give out our best. Just like we all starting the game, and then from nowhere he recalls a record. You understand,
1: like he, South Africa people,
0: I say, like yeah, bobo no, from nowhere or kahun, and when your record
1: and
0: then so where you're fan sir, you give your best. We shouldn't be reluctant.
1: All right,
0: let's go hard. We can do it.
1: Great. Amber,
2: yeah,
1: do you think it's going to affect the entire team in any way in case he doesn't make it, because he has a few hours to go?
2: It will affect the entire team, though.
1: Really?
2: It will, yeah.
1: Why?
2: Okay.
1: Because you have people who can equally play his position.
2: Yeah. We have people who can equally play, but sometimes when you are absent from a position or something, people feel it.
1: Okay.
2: Yes. He plays a key role in Ghana Black Stars right now, and I think his absence will be felt in a very bad way. Yeah.
1: All right. So we're going for a quick break. When we come back, we get ready for West Side 3 and also top it up with Time with PM. But for now, let's move straight to London for BBC. And then when we come back, we get ready for the rest. It's still the drive.
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10: BBC News with Debbie Russ. Donald Trump says he's not happy with Israel after it continued to attack Hezbollah targets in Lebanon, despite a deal with Iran meant to stop the fighting. He told reporters at the G7 summit that too many people had been killed there and Prime Minister Benjamin Netanyahu needed to be more responsible. Hezbollah says its ally, Iran, has assured it that it will insist on Israel withdrawing its forces from Lebanon during Iran's next stage of negotiations with the US. Hezbollah says failure to agree a pullout would scupper a nuclear deal with Iran. President Trump has met his Ukrainian counterpart, Volodymyr Zelensky, at the summit in France. Efforts are continuing to restart stalled peace negotiations aimed at ending the war with Russia. Further fuel restrictions have been introduced in Russia following Ukrainian attacks on its oil infrastructure. The producer, Tatneft, is limiting how much fuel drivers can buy at its petrol stations. Poland is imposing a windfall tax on oil and gas companies that made excess profits due to the conflict in the Gulf. A draft law suggests businesses made, on average, 20% more this year as prices soared. France says it will stop using the American AI firm Palantir in its intelligence services data sifting systems. The Prime Minister said France had to build strategic autonomy and not rely on other countries. Sri Lanka's former president, Gotabaya Rajapaksa, has asked a court to block his potential arrest in connection with 2019's deadly Easter bombings. His former intelligence chief is already in detention amid claims he aided the attacks to help Mr. Rajapaksa win power. Serena Venus Williams will return to action at this month's Wimbledon Tennis Championships. They've been given a wild card to compete. BBC News.
11: Nim there a craft 49 cities a bit tomato as a man our pigsy much chicken man I a friend a guy man and now the all new assorted jollof and fried rice is just 59 cities at pizza man chicken man and you can also step out to the playman pack for 79 cities or go assorted for just 89. 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Now toward you any free. Kai say, what's the bani maya? One Jessica. Pick some man chicken man. Good food lives here. Pick some man chicken man. Ed DN.
12: That's right. I didn't realize, sir. Oh, Mr. Q, my wife, do a good many more. Mr. Q, they say, take it easy. As a word for the how can I take it easy? Ojam, Nibusa, and my son, and Mukunu, Atoka, my woman, Nemakotaka, and Murugam, as a nipped me, she ever show. One more, if Robana, and yet you hear me, compare me, dream, Mr. Q, Nibanum, Nemi, who's a me or bar. Now, ma'am, put it up before your root, a true dear here, and one say, why am I draw, said you sure to what was on the call? Ojam, we don't know you. Is that a patch of park? And I saw balance what you call. How? Woman, you and yes, the Padina, and I said, don't know the house of Iuda. Who are you? Kunlun Ghana Limited at Aroma. But then, Mr. Q, I didn't know what's out of the community. I mean, what do I say? Jibikonum, a saw, what heba, chemical, and a pharmacy. Do also a rock of Kunlun Ghana Limited.
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14: I like that. FD, I should say, I just didn't cry.